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10: Moose weather. Cloudy this evening with a chance of showers and fog patches developing later on. A low of 0. And on Friday, sunny with some clouds coming out later on and fog patches dissipating. A high of +18.

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0: Moose weather.
4: Cloudy this evening with a chance of showers and fog patches developing later on. A low of zero. And on Friday, sunny with some clouds coming out later on and fog patches dissipating. A high of +18.
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5: Weather. Cloudy this evening with a chance of showers and fog patches developing later on. A low of zero. And on Friday, sunny with some clouds coming out later on and fog patches dissipating. A high of +18.

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0: Moose weather.
5: Cloudy this evening with a chance of showers and fog patches developing later on. A low of 0. And on Friday, sunny with some clouds coming out later on and fog patches dissipating. A high of +18.
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7: Cloudy this evening with a chance of showers and fog patches developing later on. A low of zero. And on Friday, sunny with some clouds coming out later on and fog patches dissipating. A high of plus 18.

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5: Moose weather.
6: Cloudy this evening with a chance of showers and fog patches developing later on. A low of 0. And on Friday, sunny with some clouds coming out later on and fog patches dissipating. A high of plus 18.
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7: Weather. Cloudy this evening with a chance of showers and fog patches developing later on. A low of 0. And on Friday, sunny with some clouds coming out later on and fog patches dissipating. A high of +18.
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5: Moose weather. Cloudy this evening with a chance of showers and fog patches developing later on. A low of zero. And on Friday, sunny with some clouds coming out later on and fog patches dissipating. A high of +18.
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3: Moose weather. Partly cloudy with some fog patches and a low of 0. And on Friday, sunny with some clouds coming out later on and fog patches dissipating. A high of +18.
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2: News weather. Partly cloudy with some fog patches and a low of zero. And on Friday, sunny with some clouds coming out later on and fog patches dissipating. A high of plus 18.
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5: Partly cloudy with some fog patches and a low of zero. And on Friday, sunny with some clouds coming out later on and fog patches dissipating. A high of plus 18.
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0: weather.
1: Partly cloudy with some fog patches and a low of 0. And on Friday, sunny with some clouds coming out later on and fog patches dissipating. A high of plus 18.
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partly cloudy with some fog patches and a low of 0. And on Friday, sunny with some clouds coming out later on and fog patches dissipating. A high of +18.

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2: 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Oh, good morning, Mr. Tyler. Going down.

0: Who's weather?
1: Partly cloudy with some fog patches and a low of 0. And on Friday, sunny with some clouds coming out later on and fog patches dissipating. A high of +18.
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0: 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Moose weather.
1: Partly cloudy with some fog patches and a low of zero. And on Friday, sunny with some clouds coming out later on and fog patches dissipating. A high of plus 18.
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1: Let's go, girls.

0: partly cloudy with some fog patches and a low of 0. And on Friday, sunny with some clouds coming out later on and fog patches dissipating. A high of +18.
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8: Partly cloudy with some fog patches and a low of zero. And on Friday, sunny with some clouds coming out later on and fog patches dissipating. A high of plus 18.
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0: weather.
1: Partly cloudy with some fog patches and a low of 0. And on Friday, sunny with some clouds coming out later on and fog patches dissipating. A high of +18.

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2: Moose weather. Partly cloudy with some fog patches and a low of zero. And on Friday, sunny with some clouds coming out later on and fog patches dissipating. A high of plus 18.
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0: Canada's next great artists aren't waiting to be discovered. 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
1: Moose weather. Partly cloudy with some fog patches and a low of zero. And on Friday, sunny with some clouds coming out later on and fog patches dissipating. A high of plus 18.

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1: Good morning. I'm Julia DeJong. At this week's Town of Bancroft Council meeting, Mayor Paul Jenkins received some delegations for the last time as mayor. He says he will not be seeking re-election as mayor during this year's municipal elections. Jenkins has served on town council for 16 years and as mayor for 10, and says during that time he's seen the town's financial position steadily improve.
2: If we go back 16 years, we weren't in very good shape, and we've had steady progress over the years, and undertaken many capital projects, and we've increased our reserves quite a bit and brought our debt down.
1: He says yesterday's presentation of the town's 2025 financial audit brought good news, with an operating surplus of $1.7 million, meaning the town's revenues were higher than expected and their expenses were lower than expected. Jenkins says the town has a couple reviews underway on the optimization of the Dungannon waste site and the location of the public works yard. The current council hopes to get those items wrapped up this year rather than leave them to the next council. Jenkins says he may run as a councillor in the upcoming election so he can share his expertise with the new council, but has not come to a final decision yet. More than 100 people in human-powered pleasure craft were among the 249 people who died in OPP-investigated marine incidents in the last 10 full years. Police add that 83% of those who died either weren't wearing a life jacket at the time of the incident or didn't have it on properly. The message comes ahead of Safe Boating Awareness Week, which runs from Saturday to Friday. The number one takeaway for boaters and paddlers, police say, should be that the proper use of a life jacket gives you your best chance of surviving a marine incident. OPP marine officers will be out on the water promoting marine safety and enforcing federal boating laws. Alberta First Nations are welcoming a judge's decision to reject the proposed independence referendum process. They say Justice Leonard agreed with their arguments that the chief electoral officer was wrong to approve the petition following an earlier decision, which found independence would violate treaty rights and sever traditional territory with an international border. Officials say the court also agreed the Crown had a duty to consult with First Nations before advancing the process and found the government fundamentally failed to fulfill that obligation. Alberta Premier Danielle Smith says while they believe the province should remain in Canada, they will appeal the decision, saying it denies the opportunity for 300,000 Albertans to have their petition verified. She says they believe the decision is incorrect in law and anti-democratic. Be the first to know. Sign up for news alerts at mybancroftnow.com.
3: Miss Sports. Last night in the NHL, the Montreal Canadiens defeated the Buffalo Sabres 6-3 to take a 3-2 lead in their second-round playoff series. Elsewhere, the Vegas Golden Knights eliminated the Anaheim Ducks with a 5-1 victory in Game 6 of that series. The Knights move on to play the Avalanche in the Western Conference Finals. In the first game of the PWHL Finals last night, the Montreal Victoires skated to a 3-2 overtime win over the Ottawa Charge.
4: Moose weather.
3: Mainly sunny today. We have a high of 20 degrees, a clear sky tonight with a low of 7. Tomorrow is going to be sunny through the morning, getting cloudier through the afternoon with a chance of evening showers and a high of 20 degrees. Sunday and Victoria Day Monday, both mainly sunny, a high of 23 for Sunday and 27 for Monday. Tuesday, we have a mix of sun and cloud with a risk of thunderstorms and a high of 24.
4: Ready for more great music?

That was Moves Like Jagger, Maroon 5, and Christina Aguilera. Good morning. It's Michelle at the Moose hanging out with you this morning. We made it to Friday and of the long weekend, no less. What a beautiful morning to kick off what looks like gorgeous weather for the weekend. We've got our farmers markets kicking off tomorrow in the Maynooth Morning Market, but we've also got Bay Days in Barry's Bay with their big downtown festival tomorrow. It looks like if we get a shower, it'll be later on in the evening, like after 5 o'clock. So we should be pretty scot-free. Keep in mind, if you're going to have a fire tomorrow night, there might be a sprinkle or two, but it's really not too bad. And that's the only bit of precipitation on the whole weekend forecast. And I also heard that it wouldn't be May 2-4 or Bay Days Festival without at least a little bit of rain. So at least it's fitting. I am so, so excited. Honestly, more for the weather than even for the long weekend. It's so neat to be able to do things again. The parks have opened up. The trails have opened up. I'm going to check out Eagle's Nest this weekend. It's going to be pretty fun. All right, we're going to talk a lot about May 2-4 through the show. We're going to kick it off with some good music. This one's 38 Special Teacher on the Moose.

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0: Moose weather.
7: Mainly sunny today. We have a high of 20 degrees, a clear sky tonight with a low of 7. Tomorrow is going to be sunny through the morning, getting cloudier through the afternoon with a chance of evening showers and a high of 20 degrees. Sunday and Victoria Day Monday, both mainly sunny, a high of 23 for Sunday and 27 for Monday. Tuesday, we have a mix of sun and cloud with a risk of thunderstorms and a high of 24.
8: 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Next up, summer vacation.
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1: Good morning. I'm Julia DeJong. At this week's Town of Bancroft Council meeting, Mayor Paul Jenkins received some delegations for the last time as mayor. He says he will not be seeking re-election as mayor during this year's municipal elections. Jenkins has served on town council for 16 years and as mayor for 10, and says during that time he's seen the town's financial position steadily improve.
2: If we go back 16 years, we weren't in very good shape, and we've had steady progress over the years, and undertaken many capital projects, and we've increased our reserves quite a bit and brought our debt down.
1: He says yesterday's presentation of the town's 2025 financial audit brought good news, with an operating surplus of $1.7 million, meaning the town's revenues were higher than expected and their expenses were lower than expected. Jenkins says the town has a couple reviews underway on the optimization of the Dungannon waste site and the location of the public works yard. The current council hopes to get those items wrapped up this year rather than leave them to the next council. Jenkins says he may run as a councillor in the upcoming election so he can share his expertise with the new council, but has not come to a final decision yet. More than 100 people in human-powered pleasure craft were among the 249 people who died in OPP-investigated marine incidents in the last 10 full years. Police add that 83% of those who died either weren't wearing a life jacket at the time of the incident or didn't have it on properly. The message comes ahead of Safe Boating Awareness Week, which runs from Saturday to Friday. The number one takeaway for boaters and paddlers, police say, should be that the proper use of a life jacket gives you your best chance of surviving a marine incident. OPP marine officers will be out on the water promoting marine safety and enforcing federal boating laws. Alberta First Nations are welcoming a judge's decision to reject the proposed independence referendum process. They say Justice Leonard agreed with their arguments that the chief electoral officer was wrong to approve the petition following an earlier decision, which found independence would violate treaty rights and sever traditional territory with an international border. Officials say the court also agreed the Crown had a duty to consult with First Nations before advancing the process and found the government fundamentally failed to fulfill that obligation. Alberta Premier Danielle Smith says while they believe the province should remain in Canada, they will appeal the decision, saying it denies the opportunity for 300,000 Albertans to have their petition verified. She says they believe the decision is incorrect in law and anti-democratic. Be the first to know. Sign up for news alerts at mybancroftnow.com.
3: Moose Sports. Last night in the NHL, the Montreal Canadiens defeated the Buffalo Sabres 6-3 to take a 3-2 lead in their second-round playoff series. Elsewhere, the Vegas Golden Knights eliminated the Anaheim Ducks with a 5-1 victory in Game 6 of that series. The Knights move on to play the Avalanche in the Western Conference Finals. In the first game of the PWHL Finals last night, the Montreal Victoires skated to a 3-2 overtime win over the Ottawa Charge.
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3: Mainly sunny today. We have a high of 20 degrees, a clear sky tonight with a low of 7. Tomorrow is going to be sunny through the morning, getting cloudier through the afternoon with a chance of evening showers and a high of 20 degrees. Sunday and Victoria Day Monday, both mainly sunny, a high of 23 for Sunday and 27 for Monday. Tuesday, we have a mix of sun and cloud with a risk of thunderstorms and a high of 24.
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3: Good morning. It's Michelle at The Moose. Just soaking up this sunshine with you. What a great way to start the long weekend. So I've mentioned this to you before, but I would not be awake at this time if it wasn't my job to be. That's why I am shocked and impressed at how many trucks, trailers, and RVs I've already seen heading down 28 and 62, like as early as 5 in the morning. Those people, they must have left home while it was still dark to have even got this far. And you know what? I applaud you for that. The early bird gets the worm, they say. Except I myself am not a bird. I am chronically late. It's something people in my life just get used to, though I'm sure a few resent it. And I know people get passionate about this because early people truly cannot understand late people. To them, late is a choice. Just leave earlier. They don't understand that my keys grow legs and move while I sleep every night. They just don't get it. Join the conversation. Tell me what you think. Are you an early bird or are you chronically late like me? Have you ever tried to change? 613-332-1423. Now it's Florence and the Machine. What kind of man on Bancroft's biggest variety, 97.7 Moose FM.

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4: Weather. Are you loving it? I'm loving it. This is mainly sunny. Got a high of 20 degrees today, and boy, do we deserve it. Got a clear sky tonight with a low of 7. Tomorrow's going to be sunny through the morning, getting cloudier through the afternoon. A chance of evening showers starting around 5 p.m., like just dinner time, only for a couple of hours, and then clearing again. A high of 20 degrees for tomorrow. Sunday, mainly sunny, a high of 23. Victoria Day Monday, mainly sunny, a high of 27. And Tuesday, a mix of sun and cloud, a risk of thunderstorms, which makes sense with the temperature so high, and a high of 24 for Tuesday. Right now, we are sitting at 0 in North Hastings here. It's Michelle at the Moose hanging out with you. This one is truly for those folks I see already heading to the cottage this early in the morning. Bet you they're going to have the best weekend because they get there so early. They get to enjoy the Friday and not just have it as a travel day. But if you tried to get me out of bed on a May 2-4 weekend at 6 in the morning, 5 in the morning to try and head up to the cottage, well, I would just say good luck. Are you an early person or are you chronically late?
5: So I have a bit of a weird way about this because I'm an early person. I like showing up to places early. So whenever anyone is a few minutes late, I'm okay with it. I'm totally fine with being fashionably late. I would say you're not technically late until over 30 minutes, like once over a half hour.
4: I like you.
5: Because 30 minutes of grace, I understand getting ready takes time, but I think I'm maybe more gracious living now that I have a young kid, because everyone always jokes, it's like, oh, my wife takes so long to get ready. But that gets amplified like 10 times once you have a kid. Maybe you're right about to go somewhere, and you know, you realize you now have a diaper to change, and that for an extra 10 minutes, and then they don't even get me started. If they fall asleep in the car, because you're like, oh, driving around at the place, we're like, do we stop? Do we wait till he wakes up? I have a whole lot more lenient on late people now that I have a kid.
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1: Good morning. I'm Julia DeJong. At this week's Town of Bancroft Council meeting, Mayor Paul Jenkins received some delegations for the last time as mayor. He says he will not be seeking re-election as mayor during this year's municipal elections. Jenkins has served on town council for 16 years and as mayor for 10, and says during that time he's seen the town's financial position steadily improve.
2: If we go back 16 years, we weren't in very good shape, and we've had steady progress over the years, and undertaken many capital projects, and we've increased our reserves quite a bit and brought our debt down.
1: He says yesterday's presentation of the town's 2025 financial audit brought good news, with an operating surplus of $1.7 million, meaning the town's revenues were higher than expected and their expenses were lower than expected. Jenkins says the town has a couple reviews underway on the optimization of the Dungannon waste site and the location of the public works yard. The current council hopes to get those items wrapped up this year rather than leave them to the next council. Jenkins says he may run as a councillor in the upcoming election so he can share his expertise with the new council, but has not come to a final decision yet. More than 100 people in human-powered pleasure craft were among the 249 people who died in OPP-investigated marine incidents in the last 10 full years. Police add that 83% of those who died either weren't wearing a life jacket at the time of the incident or didn't have it on properly. The message comes ahead of Safe Boating Awareness Week, which runs from Saturday to Friday. The number one takeaway for boaters and paddlers, police say, should be that the proper use of a life jacket gives you your best chance of surviving a marine incident. OPP marine officers will be out on the water promoting marine safety and enforcing federal boating laws. Alberta First Nations are welcoming a judge's decision to reject the proposed independence referendum process. They say Justice Leonard agreed with their arguments that the chief electoral officer was wrong to approve the petition following an earlier decision, which found independence would violate treaty rights and sever traditional territory with an international border. Officials say the court also agreed the Crown had a duty to consult with First Nations before advancing the process and found the government fundamentally failed to fulfill that obligation. Alberta Premier Danielle Smith says while they believe the province should remain in Canada, they will appeal the decision, saying it denies the opportunity for 300,000 Albertans to have their petition verified. She says they believe the decision is incorrect in law and anti-democratic. Be the first to know. Sign up for news alerts at mybancroftnow.com.
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6: Last night in the NHL, the Montreal Canadiens defeated the Buffalo Sabres 6-3 to take a 3-2 lead in their second-round playoff series. Elsewhere, the Vegas Golden Knights eliminated the Anaheim Ducks with a 5-1 victory in Game 6 of that series. The Knights move on to play the Avalanche in the Western Conference Finals. In the first game of the PWHL Finals last night, the Montreal Victoires skated to a 3-2 overtime win over the Ottawa Charge.
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5: Moose weather.
6: Mainly sunny today. We have a high of 20 degrees, a clear sky tonight with a low of 7. Tomorrow is going to be sunny through the morning, getting cloudier through the afternoon with a chance of evening showers and a high of 20 degrees. Sunday and Victoria Day Monday, both mainly sunny, a high of 23 for Sunday and 27 for Monday. Tuesday, we have a mix of sun and cloud with a risk of thunderstorms and a high of 24.

Sex on Fire, Kings of Leon. Good morning. It's Michelle at the Moose hanging out with you. Am I crazy or is there an actual shift in the air today? Even if you are working today, even if you're not going anywhere, even if your big long weekend plan is just getting through the laundry pile without making it worse, it still feels like we've made it through something. This feels like the beginning. I don't know. It's really exciting. This is the weekend where Canada sort of collectively decides we made it through the winter. We got through the fake spring, the second winter, the wet socks, the frost warnings, all of that stuff. And now we have been given permission to start living outside again. And I know people like to call the May 2-4 weekend the unofficial start of cottage season, but you know, not everybody has a cottage. I don't. For me, May 2-4 usually means that I can start biking without mittens. And don't judge me there, because going downhill on a bike at 10 degrees is worse than you would think. But it's also usually when the trails start being dry enough that you can actually go for a hike without getting all muddy. And that is also a big start of the season. It's not to the calendar, not to the forecast, but it's just the first time you can get outside and do the thing that you've been waiting all spring to do without feeling like you're battling the elements. And I feel like everybody has their own version of that. It's not always a massive putting the dock in, getting the boat out, cottage ready. I mean, that's awesome as well. But this weekend always signifies something. You know, maybe it's when you finally stop checking the temperature before every little decision, when you can leave the house without packing three backup layers. You know, what does the May 2-4 weekend kick off for you personally? Not the postcard version, but the real life version. What's the thing you've been waiting to get back to? Join the conversation, 613-332-1420.

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7: News weather. We've got a gorgeous, mainly sunny Friday to kick off our long weekend. A high of 20 degrees. Tonight, a clear sky with a low of 7. Tomorrow's going to be sunny through the morning and then getting cloudier through the afternoon and a chance of evening showers starting from 5 p.m. till about 8 p.m. and then it clears up. Got a high of 20 degrees for tomorrow. Sunday, 23 and mainly sunny. Victoria Day Monday, mainly sunny and 27. And Tuesday, day, a mix of sun and cloud, a risk of thunderstorms, and a high of 24. And right now we are sitting at 2 degrees here in North Hastings. Now, May 24 has a reputation for being all about cottages, boats, and heading north. But you know, that's not everybody's life. Some of us are just excited to be outside without having to dress like we're preparing for flurries coming, really. You know, knock on wood with that. But still, May 24 is important to all of us, but maybe all for different reasons. Like, what does the May 24 weekend kick off for you personally?
8: I mean, May 24 kicks off the busy season, right? Busy season in town, busy season for work. Like, I'm a marine mechanic, so, I mean, I'm fixing snowmobiles in the winter, really, but I found the grocery stores were nuts. Just, and I think they're going to stay that way. In fact, I bought a propane barbecue over the weekend, and I couldn't find propane at anywhere, any of the hardware stores, until I found just a small rack of it in one of the grocery stores. So, yeah, the camping supplies, the firewood, the propane, all that stuff, it's, yeah, going to get busy for that.
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1: Good morning. I'm Julia DeJong. At this week's Town of Bancroft Council meeting, Mayor Paul Jenkins received some delegations for the last time as mayor. He says he will not be seeking re-election as mayor during this year's municipal elections. Jenkins has served on town council for 16 years and as mayor for 10, and says during that time he's seen the town's financial position steadily improve.
2: If we go back 16 years, we weren't in very good shape, and we've had steady progress over the years, and undertaken many capital projects, and we've increased our reserves quite a bit and brought our debt down.
1: He says yesterday's presentation of the town's 2025 financial audit brought good news, with an operating surplus of $1.7 million, meaning the town's revenues were higher than expected and their expenses were lower than expected. Jenkins says the town has a couple reviews underway on the optimization of the Dungannon waste site and the location of the public works yard. The current council hopes to get those items wrapped up this year rather than leave them to the next council. Jenkins says he may run as a councillor in the upcoming election so he can share his expertise with the new council, but has not come to a final decision yet. More than 100 people in human-powered pleasure craft were among the 249 people who died in OPP-investigated marine incidents in the last 10 full years. Police add that 83% of those who died either weren't wearing a life jacket at the time of the incident or didn't have it on properly. The message comes ahead of Safe Boating Awareness Week, which runs from Saturday to Friday. The number one takeaway for boaters and paddlers, police say, should be that the proper use of a life jacket gives you your best chance of surviving a marine incident. OPP marine officers will be out on the water promoting marine safety and enforcing federal boating laws. Alberta First Nations are welcoming a judge's decision to reject the proposed independence referendum process. They say Justice Leonard agreed with their arguments that the chief electoral officer was wrong to approve the petition following an earlier decision, which found independence would violate treaty rights and sever traditional territory with an international border. Officials say the court also agreed the Crown had a duty to consult with First Nations before advancing the process and found the government fundamentally failed to fulfill that obligation. Alberta Premier Danielle Smith says while they believe the province should remain in Canada, they will appeal the decision, saying it denies the opportunity for 300,000 Albertans to have their petition verified. She says they believe the decision is incorrect in law and anti-democratic. Be the first to know. Sign up for news alerts at mybancroftnow.com.
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4: Last night in the NHL, the Montreal Canadiens defeated the Buffalo Sabres 6-3 to take a 3-2 lead in their second round playoff series. Elsewhere, the Vegas Golden Knights eliminated the Anaheim Ducks with a 5-1 victory in Game 6 of that series. The Knights move on to play the Avalanche in the Western Conference Finals. In the first game of the PWHL Finals last night, the Montreal Victoires skated to a 3-2 overtime win over the Ottawa Charge.
3: Moose weather.
4: Mainly sunny today. We have a high of 20 degrees, a clear sky tonight with a low of 7. Tomorrow is going to be sunny through the morning, getting cloudier through the afternoon with a chance of evening showers and a high of 20 degrees. Sunday and Victoria Day Monday, both mainly sunny, a high of 23 for Sunday and 27 for Monday. Tuesday, we have a mix of sun and cloud with a risk of thunderstorms and a high of 24.
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4: Hey, you're listening to Moose Mornings with Michelle. May 2-4 weekend. It always feels like one of those little turning points in the year. Not because it means the exact same thing for everybody, because it really doesn't. Some people have had this weekend circled on the calendar for months. Others don't really get much of a long weekend at all, because life does not always care what the calendar says. But even this weekend, if you're not heading anywhere, if there is no big plan, for some reason, it still feels like we've hit some major shift. So what does the May 2-4 weekend kick off for you personally?
5: Honestly, what pops into my head is reminding my fiance that she needs to put on sunscreen whenever we go out, because she burns so easily. Like, I love her so much, but I kid you not, in the summertime, if it's above like 26 degrees, we can't go out anywhere for more than like 10 minutes if she's not wearing sunscreen. And always when I tell her, hey, remember to put sunscreen on, she's like, no, I'll be fine. 9 times out of 10, she ends up getting burnt. So just any time now, ever since like last weekend, I just had to remind her, all right, honey, you got to put sunscreen on if we're going outside. So yeah, that's just what May 2-4 always reminds me of in my head, is it's sunburn season.
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6: Got a mainly sunny sky, a high of 20 degrees today. Tonight, a clear sky with a low of 7. Tomorrow, we get a little bit of a mix. It's going to be sunny through the morning, getting cloudier through the afternoon, and a chance of evening showers starting around 5 p.m. A high of 20 degrees for tomorrow, 23 for Sunday and mainly sunny, 27 for Monday and mainly sunny, and then Tuesday, we have a risk of thunderstorms, a high of 24, and a mix of sun and cloud throughout. Right now, we are sitting at 2 degrees here in North Hastings. The Rolling Stones are still somehow finding ways to feel new, which is wild when you remember they've been doing this for more than 60 years. So their new album coming out, Foreign Tongues, it's coming out July 10th. Their latest single, In the Stars, now has a music video, just came out. Mick Jagger, Keith Richards, and Ronnie Wood have been digitally de-aged in the video. So instead of just cutting in old footage, they used deep fake technology to create younger looking versions of the band in the video alongside actress Odessa Azian. And it was directed by Deep Voodoo. It's a company known for that kind of face swapping AI style video work. So I don't know. I think it's neat. I think it would be cool if we were able to do that in real life. You know, like not permanently. I don't need to go back to being 19 with no eyebrows, but just for select situations, like your driver's license photo, your passport photo. Oh gosh, maybe your wedding photos. Wouldn't that be nice? You know, it's got to be fun for the Rolling Stones to play with this stuff. It's pretty cool that they're even savvy like that and open-minded too. You know, the Stones can play with the past all they want, but they are still very much in the present. They're still releasing new music. They're still trying new things and arguably making the rest of us feel like maybe we should stop complaining about being tired.
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1: Good morning. I'm Julia DeJong. At this week's Town of Bancroft Council meeting, Mayor Paul Jenkins received some delegations for the last time as mayor. He says he will not be seeking re-election as mayor during this year's municipal elections. Jenkins has served on town council for 16 years and as mayor for 10, and says during that time he's seen the town's financial position steadily improve.
2: If we go back 16 years, we weren't in very good shape, and we've had steady progress over the years, and, you know, undertaken many capital projects, and we've increased our reserves quite a bit and brought our debt down.
1: He says yesterday's presentation of the town's 2025 financial audit brought good news, with an operating surplus of $1.7 million, meaning the town's revenues were higher than expected and their expenses were lower than expected. Jenkins says the town has a couple reviews underway on the optimization of the Dungannon waste site and the location of the public works yard. The current council hopes to get those items wrapped up this year rather than leave them to the next council. Jenkins says he may run as a councillor in the upcoming election so he can share his expertise with the new council, but has not come to a final decision yet. More than 100 people in human-powered pleasure craft were among the 249 people who died in OPP-investigated marine incidents in the last 10 full years. Police add that 83% of those who died either weren't wearing a life jacket at the time of the incident or didn't have it on properly. The message comes ahead of Safe Boating Awareness Week, which runs from Saturday to Friday. The number one takeaway for boaters and paddlers, police say, should be that the proper use of a life jacket gives you your best chance of surviving a marine incident. OPP marine officers will be out on the water promoting marine safety and enforcing federal boating laws. Alberta First Nations are welcoming a judge's decision to reject the proposed independence referendum process. They say Justice Leonard agreed with their arguments that the chief electoral officer was wrong to approve the petition following an earlier decision, which found independence would violate treaty rights and sever traditional territory with an international border. Officials say the court also agreed the Crown had a duty to consult with First Nations before advancing the process and found the government fundamentally failed to fulfill that obligation. Alberta Premier Danielle Smith says while they believe the province should remain in Canada, they will appeal the decision, saying it denies the opportunity for 300,000 Albertans to have their petition verified. She says they believe the decision is incorrect in law and anti-democratic. Be the first to know. Sign up for news alerts at mybancroftnow.com.
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5: Last night in the NHL, the Montreal Canadiens defeated the Buffalo Sabres 6-3 to take a 3-2 lead in their second-round playoff series. Elsewhere, the Vegas Golden Knights eliminated the Anaheim Ducks with a 5-1 victory in Game 6 of that series. The Knights move on to play the Avalanche in the Western Conference Finals. In the first game of the PWHL Finals last night, the Montreal Victoires skated to a 3-2 overtime win over the Ottawa Charge.
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4: Moose weather.
5: Mainly sunny today. We have a high of 20 degrees, a clear sky tonight with a low of 7. Tomorrow is going to be sunny through the morning, getting cloudier through the afternoon with a chance of evening showers and a high of 20 degrees. Sunday and Victoria Day Monday, both mainly sunny, a high of 23 for Sunday and 27 for Monday. Tuesday, we have a mix of sun and cloud with a risk of thunderstorms and a high of 24.
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Call Me Two-Tone with Jenny on the Moose. It's Michelle at the Moose hanging out with you. And since it is the May 2 4 weekend, a lot of us are about to relearn the same Ontario lesson we learn every year. Outside is beautiful. It's good for the soul. And also full of tiny creatures that want a piece of you. The Weather Network actually has a bug forecast now, which sounds awesome if it's accurate. You can just Google bug forecast Bancroft and it'll come right up for you. Right now around Bancroft and area, it's showing low activity for black flies and mosquitoes, and deer flies aren't really in season yet. So we're still in that early stage, the hopeful stage. Ontario Parks also put out a good reminder just yesterday. Bugs are part of the whole outdoor deal. They feed the birds, bats, fish, frogs. But this is the time of year where everybody still starts comparing methods, of course, for avoiding the annoyance of the bugs. There's bug spray, there's full bug net suits, or, you know, always moving your chair into the campfire smoke. And there's always that one person who claims they just don't get bit, which I personally find suspicious. So before we get deeper into bug season, and I want to know what actually works for you. What's your early season black fly or mosquito trick that you stand by? 613-332-1423. Join the conversation. Now it's Billie Eilish with Bad Guy on 97.7 Moose FM.

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8: Hey, we got a gorgeous weekend ahead of us. I hope you're excited. Mainly sunny today, got a high of 20 degrees. Tonight, a clear sky with a low of 7. Tomorrow, sunny through the morning, getting cloudier through the afternoon with a chance of evening showers. That's particularly between 5 and 8 p.m. I'm letting you know because it's kind of campfire time, right? So a chance of showers, but it clears overnight. Got a high of 20 degrees tomorrow and a high of 23 for Sunday. Mainly sunny. Victoria Day Monday, mainly sunny. A high of 27 degrees. And then on Tuesday, it breaks a little bit. We get a risk of thunderstorms with a high of 24 and a mix of sun and cloud. And right now, we are warming up slowly and steadily. We're sitting at 8 degrees here in North Hastings. It's Michelle at the Moose hanging out with you. And bug season is not in full force yet, but I feel like early season and bugs are a special kind of annoying because you're so happy to be outside that you almost don't want to admit that they're kind of ruining it. So what's your go-to bug strategy for this time of the year? Have you heard of any unique ones?
9: Yeah, I have a friend who's a really big birder. He will literally go into the bush in May and June in Muskoka, and he doesn't wear any bug spray at all. And he just tells himself, like, the more you get exposed to them, then you kind of build up immunity, and not necessarily your body builds immunity, but it's more of like a mental, like mind over matter type thing. So he just lets them bite him and he just kind of deals with it essentially.
8: That's interesting. I wonder if that does work. But I do believe the concept. So an itch is very mental. So just like telling yourself you're not itchy could definitely work.
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1: Good morning. I'm Julia DeJong. At this week's Town of Bancroft Council meeting, Mayor Paul Jenkins received some delegations for the last time as mayor. He says he will not be seeking re-election as mayor during this year's municipal elections. Jenkins has served on town council for 16 years and as mayor for 10, and says during that time he's seen the town's financial position steadily improve.
2: If we go back 16 years, we weren't in very good shape, and we've had steady progress over the years, and undertaken many capital projects, and we've increased our reserves quite a bit and brought our debt down.
1: He says yesterday's presentation of the town's 2025 financial audit brought good news, with an operating surplus of $1.7 million, meaning the town's revenues were higher than expected and their expenses were lower than expected. Jenkins says the town has a couple reviews underway on the optimization of the Dungannon waste site and the location of the public works yard. The current council hopes to get those items wrapped up this year rather than leave them to the next council. Jenkins says he may run as a councillor in the upcoming election so he can share his expertise with the new council, but has not come to a final decision yet. More than 100 people in human-powered pleasure craft were among the 249 people who died in OPP-investigated marine incidents in the last 10 full years. Police add that 83% of those who died either weren't wearing a life jacket at the time of the incident or didn't have it on properly. The message comes ahead of Safe Boating Awareness Week, which runs from Saturday to Friday. The number one takeaway for boaters and paddlers, police say, should be that the proper use of a life jacket gives you your best chance of surviving a marine incident. OPP marine officers will be out on the water promoting marine safety and enforcing federal boating laws. Alberta First Nations are welcoming a judge's decision to reject the proposed independence referendum process. They say Justice Leonard agreed with their arguments that the chief electoral officer was wrong to approve the petition following an earlier decision, which found independence would violate treaty rights and sever traditional territory with an international border. Officials say the court also agreed the Crown had a duty to consult with First Nations before advancing the process and found the government fundamentally failed to fulfill that obligation. Alberta Premier Danielle Smith says while they believe the province should remain in Canada, they will appeal the decision, saying it denies the opportunity for 300,000 Albertans to have their petition verified. She says they believe the decision is incorrect in law and anti-democratic. Be the first to know. Sign up for news alerts at mybancroftnow.com.
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6: Last night in the NHL, the Montreal Canadiens defeated the Buffalo Sabres 6-3 to take a 3-2 lead in their second-round playoff series. Elsewhere, the Vegas Golden Knights eliminated the Anaheim Ducks with a 5-1 victory in Game 6 of that series. The Knights move on to play the Avalanche in the Western Conference Finals. In the first game of the PWHL finals last night, the Montreal Victoires skated to a 3-2 overtime win over the Ottawa Charge.
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6: Mainly sunny today. We have a high of 20 degrees, a clear sky tonight with a low of 7. Tomorrow is going to be sunny through the morning, getting cloudier through the afternoon with a chance of evening showers and a high of 20 degrees. Sunday and Victoria Day Monday, both mainly sunny, a high of 23 for Sunday and 27 for Monday. Tuesday, we have a mix of sun and cloud with a risk of thunderstorms and a high of 24.
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9: Good morning. You're listening to Moose Mornings with Michelle. We've got a beautiful long weekend ahead of us, and the bugs are not terrible yet. I feel sometimes, though, that's how they get us. You go outside and you're all confident, and then one black fly finds your ear, and then you have a bit of an issue. But this is the time of year where I start remembering I should probably have some sort of plan instead of just going out blindly into the woods, essentially. You know, some people are very prepared with sprays and nets and proper outdoor clothing. And then some of us, like me, just learn the same lesson every May. So how do you deal with early season bugs?
10: I'm thinking that people should stop using scented products.
9: Even the natural ones, like the essential oils and stuff?
10: Yes, because it attracts them. That, and there's another one that I do, but I can't prove it works. That is, I stop eating bananas in January, February, because there is something in the banana that draws the bugs to you.
9: Oh, that's cool. So I've done my research on this. So there is one real study. It was in 2018. Researchers had people eat bananas or grapes, and then they measured how often mosquitoes contacted them afterwards. Grapes didn't seem to change anything, but after

0: you ate a banana, mosquito contacts increased overall, especially around 1 to 2 hours after eating a banana. I just found that online. So that's pretty interesting. But you know what? The American Mosquito Control Association suggests it's kind of a myth. But hey, if it's been enough for people to study it, I would think it's, you know, worth trying.
1: Yeah, but I don't use scented products either, so.
0: Yes, so hand in hand, right? Oh,
1: yeah.
0: That's awesome, Teresa. Thank you so much for the advice.
1: Yes, well, the same, if the idea of the unscented products is, like, think about a hunter.
0: Mm-hmm.
1: He doesn't want things attracted to him, so.
0: Yeah, exactly. Moose FM.

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4: Moose weather.
5: We've got a gorgeous kickoff to our long weekend, a mainly sunny sky with a high of 20 degrees, and then a clear sky tonight with a low of 7. Tomorrow we have the only day that has a little bit of rain, so it's sunny through the morning. We have a high of 20 degrees. It's going to get cloudier through the afternoon tomorrow, and a chance of evening showers starts around 5 and ends around 8 or 9, and then it clears again for Sunday, mainly sunny, a high of 23. Victoria Day Monday, mainly sunny, a high of 27, and then Tuesday sticking with 24, a mix of sun and cloud, and that's when we get a risk of thunderstorms to break the heat. But right now we are sitting at 8 degrees here in North Hastings. Now, if you missed out, and I feel like it'd be hard to believe that you did, but if you missed out on the Tragically Hip's final concert, I heard, because I wasn't living in this area at the time, I heard they showed it outdoors downtown Bancroft, just outside the pub in 2016 when the Tragically Hip had their final show in Kingston. So now they are releasing it online if you missed it, so you can watch that final show. So it's called Live, July 22nd to August 20th, 2016. It comes out August 21st this year, and it's built from recordings across the Hip's final tour, including that last show in Kingston. Two tracks are already out, 50 Mission Cap from Edmonton and Locked in the Trunk of a Car from Kingston on August 20th. And that Kingston show was the very last. CBC carried it live as a national celebration. And for a lot of Canadians, it was one of those rare nights where it felt like everybody was watching the same thing at the same time. And so it makes sense for them to release it. I mean, it's been a minute. It's very exciting. I didn't get a chance to watch the concert live at home, so I'm definitely going to check it out. It's not a new Hip song exactly, but it is a new way to hear that final tour. The band, the crowds there, the weight of that goodbye, it's just all in one place there for you to watch.
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1: Good morning. I'm Julia DeJong. At this week's Town of Bancroft Council meeting, Mayor Paul Jenkins received some delegations for the last time as mayor. He says he will not be seeking re-election as mayor during this year's municipal elections. Jenkins has served on town council for 16 years and as mayor for 10, and says during that time he's seen the town's financial position steadily improve.
2: If we go back 16 years, we weren't in very good shape, and we've had steady progress over the years, and undertaken many capital projects, and we've increased our reserves quite a bit and brought our debt down.
1: He says yesterday's presentation of the town's 2025 financial audit brought good news, with an operating surplus of $1.7 million, meaning the town's revenues were higher than expected and their expenses were lower than expected. Jenkins says the town has a couple reviews underway on the optimization of the Dungannon waste site and the location of the public works yard. The current council hopes to get those items wrapped up this year rather than leave them to the next council. Jenkins says he may run as a councillor in the upcoming election so he can share his expertise with the new council, but has not come to a final decision yet. More than 100 people in human-powered pleasure craft were among the 249 people who died in OPP-investigated marine incidents in the last 10 full years. Police add that 83% of those who died either weren't wearing a life jacket at the time of the incident or didn't have it on properly. The message comes ahead of Safe Boating Awareness Week, which runs from Saturday to Friday. The number one takeaway for boaters and paddlers, police say, should be that the proper use of a life jacket gives you your best chance of surviving a marine incident. OPP marine officers will be out on the water promoting marine safety and enforcing federal boating laws. Alberta First Nations are welcoming a judge's decision to reject the proposed independence referendum process. They say Justice Leonard agreed with their arguments that the chief electoral officer was wrong to approve the petition following an earlier decision, which found independence would violate treaty rights and sever traditional territory with an international border. Officials say the court also agreed the Crown had a duty to consult with First Nations before advancing the process and found the government fundamentally failed to fulfill that obligation. Alberta Premier Danielle Smith says while they believe the province should remain in Canada, they will appeal the decision, saying it denies the opportunity for 300,000 Albertans to have their petition verified. She says they believe the decision is incorrect in law and anti-democratic. Be the first to know. Sign up for news alerts at mybancroftnow.com.
3: Moose Sports. Last night in the NHL, the Montreal Canadiens defeated the Buffalo Sabres 6-3 to take a 3-2 lead in their second round playoff series. Elsewhere, the Vegas Golden Knights eliminated the Anaheim Ducks with a 5-1 victory in Game 6 of that series. The Knights move on to play the Avalanche in the Western Conference Finals. In the first game of the PWHL Finals last night, the Montreal Victoires skated to a 3-2 overtime win over the Ottawa Charge.
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3: Moose weather. Mainly sunny today. We have a high of 20 degrees, a clear sky tonight with a low of 7. Tomorrow is going to be sunny through the morning, getting cloudier through the afternoon with a chance of evening showers and a high of 20 degrees. Sunday and Victoria Day Monday, both mainly sunny, a high of 23 for Sunday and 27 for Monday. Tuesday, we have a mix of sun and cloud with a risk of thunderstorms and a high of 24.

That was Treble Charger, American Psycho. Good morning. It's Michelle at the Moose hanging out with you. Happy May 2-4 weekend. Earlier this morning, I was chatting about how May 2-4 kicks off different things for different people. But I think another one that we often have in common is May 2-4 means the first dip in the water for those brave souls. And I would like to say that I am one of them, depending on the summer. Sometimes I'm in swimming even earlier than Victoria Day weekend. But this year, it feels so much more daunting than any other I've had up north. Like, I'm still going to do it. I'm promising myself that. I'm going to film myself full on jumping off the dock because that is what I do every year. But this time, I'm like already mentally preparing myself for that ice cold shock. I did a cold plunge for the first time in December, this past December. It was something else. And I feel like this is going to be almost exactly like that. Unless we really do hit almost 30 degrees on Monday, maybe the air will be warm enough so that you can get out and warm back up and not be a shivering mess. But I don't know. I want to know if this is on your radar as well. Are you one of those people who commit to jumping in the water on Victoria Day long weekend? Join the conversation. 613-332-1423. 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
6: Moose weather. We've got a gorgeous, mainly sunny sky with a high of 20 degrees today to kick off our long weekend. A clear sky tonight, a low of 7. Tomorrow, sunny through the morning, getting cloudier through the afternoon, and a chance of evening showers starting around 5. Still a high of 20 degrees, and then warming up even more for Sunday. It's going to be mainly sunny with a high of 23, 27 on our holiday Monday, mainly sunny. And then Tuesday, we have a risk of thunderstorms, a mix of sun and cloud, and a high of 24. And right now we are sitting at 12 degrees here in North Hastings. Tis the weekend for our first swim. Are you down? Because I feel like it's been kind of a crazy month so far with up and down weather. The water's going to be ice cold. But you know what? It's tradition. Do you agree?
7: We always try to do the first swim on Victoria Day weekend. But I use the word swim very generously because it's more of a jump, yell, panic, paddle back to the ladder. And then, you know, you claim that it wasn't that bad. But we started that when my kids were like 14, 15 in that daredevil phase, and now they're 20, mid-20s, and it's still a challenge that we do every single year. This year does feel colder, though, so I think we're going to wait for at least the warmest part of the day, probably wait till Monday, and yeah, that's kind of part of our own little start of summer ritual. I do get why people like to do it.

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3: 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We made it to the long weekend. And at this point, I feel like all we can do is wish each other luck. It's Michelle hanging out with you. May the weather odds be ever in your favor. May the sunshine last exactly as long as your outdoor plans do. May your campsite neighbors be normal. May the black flies be lazy. May your tent go up without turning into a relationship test. This is such a funny weekend because everybody heads into it with hope. We know it could rain. We know the bugs could show up. We know the lake is probably still very, very cold. And yet, there we are. We're packing the cooler. We're checking the forecast every 9 minutes. We are convincing ourselves this is all going to go beautifully. And you know what? It is. So happy May 2-4. May your farmer's market finds be excellent. Your long weekend timing be perfect. And may whatever you're getting up to feel like the start of the season that you have been waiting for.
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0: Moose weather.
4: Mainly sunny today. We have a high of 20 degrees, a clear sky tonight with a low of 7. Tomorrow is going to be sunny through the morning, getting cloudier through the afternoon with a chance of evening showers and a high of 20 degrees. Sunday and Victoria Day Monday, both mainly sunny, a high of 23 for Sunday and 27 for Monday. Tuesday, we have a mix of sun and cloud with a risk of thunderstorms and a high of 24.
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9: Moose weather. Mainly sunny today. We have a high of 20 degrees, a clear sky tonight with a low of 7. Tomorrow is going to be sunny through the morning, getting cloudier through the afternoon with a chance of evening showers and a high of 20 degrees. Sunday and Victoria Day Monday, both mainly sunny, a high of 23 for Sunday and 27 for Monday. Tuesday, we have a mix of sun and cloud with a risk of thunderstorms and a high of 24. The

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6: Mainly sunny today. We have a high of 20 degrees, a clear sky tonight with a low of 7. Tomorrow is going to be sunny through the morning, getting cloudier through the afternoon with a chance of evening showers and a high of 20 degrees. Sunday and Victoria Day Monday, both mainly sunny, a high of 23 for Sunday and 27 for Monday. Tuesday, we have a mix of sun and cloud with a risk of thunderstorms and a high of 24.
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9: Moose weather.
10: Mainly sunny today. We have a high of 20 degrees, a clear sky tonight with a low of 7. Tomorrow is going to be sunny through the morning, getting cloudier through the afternoon with a chance of evening showers and a high of 20 degrees. Sunday and Victoria Day Monday, both mainly sunny, a high of 23 for Sunday and 27 for Monday. Tuesday, we have a mix of sun and cloud with a risk of thunderstorms and a high of 24.
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4: Moose weather.
5: Mainly sunny today. We have a high of 20 degrees, a clear sky tonight with a low of 7. Tomorrow is going to be sunny through the morning, getting cloudier through the afternoon with a chance of evening showers and a high of 20 degrees. Sunday and Victoria Day Monday, both mainly sunny, a high of 23 for Sunday and 27 for Monday. Tuesday, we have a mix of sun and cloud with a risk of thunderstorms and a high of 24.
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1: Good afternoon, I'm Hussam El Hussein. The operators of the Granite, the Bancroft Brew Pub, and Cafe BC have made an $11,000 donation to North Hastings Children's Services for their Experience Summer Camp program. A media release from the town of Bancroft says Brendan and Christine Clark and their staff and customers raised the funds to support the program, which runs for 8 weeks in the summer. It offers programming for kids ages 5 to 12 at no cost to families. Brendan says he, Christine, and his business partner, Doug Putman, decided to start fundraising for the summer camp program last July to help ensure the program could continue. He says his own kids went to the program and loved it, and he sees the value in getting kids outside and interacting with each other. The town also supports the program through in-kind contributions, like access to recreational spaces like Millennium Park and the Bandshell. Mayor Paul Jenkins says the program is an example of what can be achieved when the community works together. 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Now we are excited to bring that same energy, familiarity, and emotional connection to our Ontario listeners. In addition, our local news and information will continue. MyBarriesBayNow.com will continue to serve the community with local news, community updates, weather, events, and trusted regional information. Canada is launching a new national electricity strategy. Prime Minister Mark Carney says the plan will double the capacity of the grid by 2050 and supply clean, reliable, affordable power across the country. Ottawa says the strategy could deliver up to $15 billion in total energy savings by 2050 and lower total energy costs for 7 in 10 Canadian households. The feds say a wide range of energy will need to be used, including natural gas. They intend to adjust clean electricity regulations to provide flexibility so energy costs will be reliable and affordable while reducing emissions and building the clean energy system of the future. Consultations are being launched with the provinces, territories, Indigenous peoples, utilities, and unions. Be the first to know. Sign up to get news alerts to your inbox at mybancroftnow.com.
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2: The Toronto Blue Jays are in Detroit to open a 3-game set this evening. Treya Savage starts on the mound for Toronto. First pitch is at 6:45 p.m. The Toronto Tempo are in L.A. to play the Sparks tonight. Game tips off at 10 p.m.
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0: Moose weather.
2: Mainly sunny today. We have a high of 20 degrees, a clear sky tonight with a low of 7. Tomorrow is going to be sunny through the morning, getting cloudier through the afternoon with a chance of evening showers and a high of 20 degrees. Sunday and Victoria Day Monday, both mainly sunny, a high of 23 for Sunday and 27 for Monday. Tuesday, we have a mix of sun and cloud with a risk of thunderstorms and a high of 24.
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8: Mainly sunny today. We have a high of 20 degrees, a clear sky tonight with a low of 7. Tomorrow is going to be sunny through the morning, getting cloudier through the afternoon with a chance of evening showers and a high of 20 degrees. Sunday and Victoria Day Monday, both mainly sunny, a high of 23 for Sunday and 27 for Monday. Tuesday, we have a mix of sun and cloud with a risk of thunderstorms and a high of 24.
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6: Mainly sunny today. We have a high of 20 degrees, a clear sky tonight with a low of 7. Tomorrow is going to be sunny through the morning, getting cloudier through the afternoon with a chance of evening showers and a high of 20 degrees. Sunday and Victoria Day Monday, both mainly sunny, a high of 23 for Sunday and 27 for Monday. Tuesday, we have a mix of sun and cloud with a risk of thunderstorms and a high of 24.
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0: Moose Weather. Mainly sunny today. We have a high of 20 degrees, a clear sky tonight with a low of 7. Tomorrow is going to be sunny through the morning, getting cloudier through the afternoon with a chance of evening showers and a high of 20 degrees. Sunday and Victoria Day Monday, both mainly sunny, a high of 23 for Sunday and 27 for Monday. Tuesday, we have a mix of sun and cloud with a risk of thunderstorms and a high of 24.
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5: Weather. Mainly sunny today. We have a high of 20 degrees, a clear sky tonight with a low of 7. Tomorrow is going to be sunny through the morning, getting cloudier through the afternoon with a chance of evening showers and a high of 20 degrees. Sunday and Victoria Day Monday.

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12: Moose weather.
0: Mainly sunny today. We have a high of 20 degrees, a clear sky tonight with a low of 7. Tomorrow is going to be sunny through the morning, getting cloudier through the afternoon with a chance of evening showers and a high of 20 degrees. Sunday and Victoria Day Monday, both mainly sunny, a high of 23 for Sunday and 27 for Monday. Tuesday, we have a mix of sun and cloud with a risk of thunderstorms and a high of 24.
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5: Moose weather.
6: Mainly sunny today. We have a high of 20 degrees, a clear sky tonight with a low of 7. Tomorrow is going to be sunny through the morning, getting cloudier through the afternoon with a chance of evening showers and a high of 20 degrees. Sunday and Victoria Day Monday, both mainly sunny, a high of 23 for Sunday and 27 for Monday. Tuesday, we have a mix of sun and cloud with a risk of thunderstorms and a high of 24.
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8: Loose weather.
9: Mainly sunny today. We have a high of 20 degrees, a clear sky tonight with a low of 7. Tomorrow is going to be sunny through the morning, getting cloudier through the afternoon with a chance of evening showers and a high of 20 degrees. Sunday and Victoria Day Monday, both mainly sunny, a high of 23 for Sunday and 27 for Monday. Tuesday, we have a mix of sun and cloud with a risk of thunderstorms and a high of 24.
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4: Weather. Mainly sunny today. We have a high of 20 degrees, a clear sky tonight with a low of 7. Tomorrow is going to be sunny through the morning, getting cloudy.

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1: Good afternoon. I'm Hussam El Hussein. The operators of the Granite, the Bancroft Brew Pub, and Cafe BC have made an $11,000 donation to North Hastings Children's Services for their Experience Summer Camp program. A media release from the town of Bancroft says Brendan and Christine Clark and their staff and customers raised the funds to support the program, which runs for 8 weeks in the summer. It offers programming for kids ages 5 to 12 at no cost to families. Brendan says he, Christine, and his business partner, Doug Putman, decided to start fundraising for the summer camp program last July to help ensure the program could continue. He says his own kids went to the program and loved it, and he sees the value in getting kids outside and interacting with each other. The town also supports the program through in-kind contributions, like access to recreational spaces like Millennium Park and the Bandshell. Mayor Paul Jenkins says the program is an example of what can be achieved when the community works together. Your favorite radio station is now Iconic. 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The format celebrates the legendary artists, unforgettable songs, classic favorites, one-hit wonders, and timeless anthems that have connected generations of listeners. 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Now we are excited to bring that same energy, familiarity, and emotional connection to our Ontario listeners. In addition, our local news and information will continue. MyBarriesBayNow.com will continue to serve the community with local news, community updates, weather, events, and trusted regional information. Canada is launching a new national electricity strategy. Prime Minister Mark Carney says the plan will double the capacity of the grid by 2050 and supply clean, reliable, affordable power across the country. Ottawa says the strategy could deliver up to $15 billion in total energy savings by 2050 and lower total energy costs for 7 in 10 Canadian households. The feds say a wide range of energy will need to be used, including natural gas. They intend to adjust clean electricity regulations to provide flexibility so energy costs will be reliable and affordable while reducing emissions and building the clean energy system of the future. Consultations are being launched with the provinces, territories, Indigenous peoples, utilities, and unions. Be the first to know. Sign up to get news alerts to your inbox at MyBancroftNow.com.
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5: The Toronto Blue Jays are in Detroit to open a three-game set this evening. Treya Savage starts on the mound for Toronto. First pitch is at 6:45 p.m. The Toronto Tempo are in L.A. to play the Sparks tonight. 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
4: Moose weather.
5: A clear sky tonight with a low of 7. Tomorrow is going to be sunny through the morning, getting cloudier through the afternoon with a chance of evening showers and a high of 20 degrees. Sunday and Victoria Day Monday, both mainly sunny, a high of 23 for Sunday and 27 for Monday. Tuesday, we have a mix of sun and cloud with a risk of thunderstorms and a high of 24.
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9: News weather.
10: A clear sky tonight with a low of 7. Tomorrow is going to be sunny through the morning, getting cloudier through the afternoon with a chance of evening showers and a high of 20 degrees. Sunday and Victoria Day Monday, both mainly sunny, a high of 23 for Sunday and 27 for Monday. Tuesday, we have a mix of sun and cloud with a risk of thunderstorms and a high of 24.
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6: Moose weather.
7: A clear sky tonight with a low of 7. Tomorrow is going to be sunny through the morning, getting cloudier through the afternoon with a chance of evening showers and a high of 20 degrees. Sunday and Victoria Day Monday, both mainly sunny, a high of 23 for Sunday and 27 for Monday. Tuesday, we have a mix of sun and cloud with a risk of thunderstorms and a high of 24.
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1: Good afternoon. I'm Hussam El Hussein. The operators of the Granite, the Bancroft Brew Pub, and Cafe BC have made an $11,000 donation to North Hastings Children's Services for their Experience Summer Camp program. A media release from the town of Bancroft says Brendan and Christine Clark and their staff and customers raised the funds to support the program, which runs for 8 weeks in the summer. It offers programming for kids ages 5 to 12 at no cost to families. Brendan says he, Christine, and his business partner, Doug Putman, decided to start fundraising for the summer camp program last July to help ensure the program could continue. He says his own kids went to the program and loved it, and he sees the value in getting kids outside and interacting with each other. The town also supports the program through in-kind contributions, like access to recreational spaces like Millennium Park and the Bandshell. Mayor Paul Jenkins says the program is an example of what can be achieved when the community works together. Your favorite radio station is now Iconic. 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Now we are excited to bring that same energy, familiarity, and emotional connection to our Ontario listeners. In addition, our local news and information will continue. MyBarriesBayNow.com will continue to serve the community with local news, community updates, weather, events, and trusted regional information. Canada is launching a new national electricity strategy. Prime Minister Mark Carney says the plan will double the capacity of the grid by 2050 and supply clean, reliable, affordable power across the country. Ottawa says the strategy could deliver up to $15 billion in total energy savings by 2050 and lower total energy costs for 7 in 10 Canadian households. The feds say a wide range of energy will need to be used, including natural gas. They intend to adjust clean electricity regulations to provide flexibility so energy costs will be reliable and affordable while reducing emissions and building the clean energy system of the future. Consultations are being launched with the provinces, territories, Indigenous peoples, utilities, and unions. Be the first to know. Sign up to get news alerts to your inbox at MyBancroftNow.com.
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2: The Toronto Blue Jays are in Detroit to open a 3-game set this evening. Treya Savage starts on the mound for Toronto. First pitch is at 6:45 p.m. The Toronto Tempo are in L.A. to play the Sparks tonight. Game tips off at 10 p.m.
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0: Moose weather.
2: A clear sky tonight with a low of 7. Tomorrow is going to be sunny through the morning, getting cloudier through the afternoon with a chance of evening showers and a high of 20 degrees. Sunday and Victoria Day Monday, both mainly sunny, a high of 23 for Sunday and 27 for Monday. Tuesday, we have a mix of sun and cloud with a risk of thunderstorms and a high of 24.

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10: A clear sky tonight with a low of 7. Tomorrow is going to be sunny through the morning, getting cloudier through the afternoon with a chance of evening showers and a high of 20 degrees. Sunday and Victoria Day Monday, both mainly sunny, a high of 23 for Sunday and 27 for Monday. Tuesday, we have a mix of sun and cloud with a risk of thunderstorms and a high of 24.
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5: Moose weather.
6: A clear sky tonight with a low.

0: of 7. Tomorrow is going to be sunny through the morning, getting cloudier through the afternoon with a chance of evening showers and a high of 20 degrees. Sunday and Victoria Day Monday, both mainly sunny, a high of 23 for Sunday and 27 for Monday. Tuesday, we have a mix of sun and cloud with a risk of thunderstorms and a high of 24.
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13: Moose weather.
14: A clear sky tonight with a low of 7. Tomorrow is going to be sunny through the morning, getting cloudier through the afternoon with a chance of evening showers and a high of 20 degrees. Sunday and Victoria Day Monday, both mainly sunny, a high of 23 for Sunday and 27 for Monday. Tuesday, we have a mix of sun and cloud with a risk of thunderstorms and a high of 24.
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8: Moose weather.
9: A clear sky tonight with a low of 7. Tomorrow is going to be sunny through the morning, getting cloudier through the afternoon with a chance of evening showers and a high of 20 degrees. Sunday and Victoria Day Monday, both mainly sunny, a high of 23 for Sunday and 27 for Monday. Tuesday, we have a mix of sun and cloud with a risk of thunderstorms and a high of 24.
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0: have just one kind of music on your favorite stream, so why should we? The Moose.
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7: Moose weather. A clear sky tonight with a low of 7. Tomorrow is going to be sunny through the morning, getting cloudier through the afternoon with a chance of evening showers and a high of 20 degrees. Sunday and Victoria Day Monday, both mainly sunny, a high of 23 for Sunday and 27 for Monday. Tuesday, we have a mix of sun and cloud with a risk of thunderstorms and a high of 24.
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5: A clear sky tonight with a low of 7. Tomorrow is going to be sunny through the morning, getting cloudier through the afternoon with a chance of evening showers and a high of 20 degrees. Sunday and Victoria Day Monday, both mainly sunny, a high of 23 for Sunday and 27 for Monday. Tuesday, we have a mix of sun and cloud with a risk of thunderstorms and a high of 24.
0: The best music lives here on the Moose.